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Columbia's Rock. It's Fox 102.3. We got news outside the box coming up after Aerosmith, where we're going to be talking about not all heroes wears capes. That's right. Not all heroes wear capes. And we're also going to be talking about, can a tampon warm your feet? This story is so disturbing. Oh, you just wait. News outside the box is minutes away. Keep it locked to this big old hairy

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4: All right, let's talk about this. 40-year-old Marcus B. allegedly ran over three Flock cameras in Monterey County, including one incident that was caught on video where he allegedly rammed it with his truck. See, not all heroes wear capes. Also, a Kansas high school teacher was arrested and dragged out of a city zoning meeting for clapping in opposition to opposing data centers. Didn't like it. Someone said something good. You're like, yay. Yeah. Was ultimately arrested. Yeah. Like I said, not all heroes wear capes. And it's not like any of these guys set the church on fire like a Utah bride did. Wait, what? Yeah, this Utah bride allegedly used a tampon to set fire to the Church of Jesus Christ of Latter-day Saints the day before she was expected to exchange vows at the altar, causing over $100,000 in damages. It is believed that she started the fire with a tampon in the church while five other people were still inside because she didn't obtain a marriage license. Yep, that's right. Her very own wedding was to occur the very following day after the fire. Yeah. I guess she started the fire to warm her cold feet. No pun intended.

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Or even some cool station swag. 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
2: Are people being romantically duped by chat phishing?
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2: they just use it to give them an advantage. They are socially awkward or they can't really communicate well with the opposite sex, and so they get help.
3: Yeah.
2: Let's test it out. How do I let a woman know I would like to have sex with her?
4: Holy crap. Right out of the gate.
5: You don't need a perfect line. Confidence and honesty usually come across better than trying to be overly smooth. You could say things like, I'm really attracted to you. Oh, yeah. And I'd love to be intimate with you if that's something you want to. I keep thinking about you saying that and seeing where things go.
4: Lisa, calm down.
5: If you're interested,
4: it's
5: I'd
4: working.
5: Really like to have sex with you. But only if that's something you want as well. How do you feel about that?
4: Slow down. I can't write quick enough.
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The Wednesday edition of the 9 o'clock Nightcap is just minutes away. If you have a killer request, you know the deal. Just text that request, name of the song, your name, and of course, where you texting from. What's the number again? Sorry, brain fart. 803-742-1023. Yeah, that's the number. But I say it all the damn time. How did it slip my head?

kicking off the hour with AC/DC for Kelly. She's out in Irmo. Moving on to Eddie's request. He's out in Springdale, and he wanted some Green Day. It's fine.

remember the very first time you went into the record and CD store and you picked up some blank cassettes because you were going to throw one of them into your boombox cassette recorder and then make your very own mixtape? You remember those days, right? Yeah, it was a long time ago. It was kind of complicated back then. You hit record, you hit pause, you wait for the DJ to shut up, then you hit the pause button, and then you start recording your awesome mixtapes. Well, you don't have to do that anymore. All you got to do is text the word DJ to 803-742-1023. And Amy might choose you, and you could be creating an awesome playlist for the 5 o'clock hour for everyone to hear just by texting the word DJ to 803-742-1023. You could play whatever you want. If you wanted to play like a bunch of Sticks and some Jimmy or, hell, all Metallica, it doesn't matter, man. Pretty cool. Text the word DJ to 803-742-1023 for your chance to play DJ here at Fox. Donald wanted some Metallica. He's out there in KC.

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We got Molly hanging out in Blythewood requesting some Billy Idol. It's Fox 102.3. Jody, she's out in Forest Acres and requested some Toto. Got a lot of ladies checking in tonight. I love it. It's good. It's real good. It's Fox 102.3.

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1: Are people being romantically duped by chatfishing?
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3: I'm telling you right now, people
1: they just use it to give them an advantage. They are socially awkward or they can't really communicate well with the opposite sex, and so they get help.
2: Yeah.
1: Let's test it out. How do I let a woman know I would like to have sex with her?
3: Holy crap. Right out of the gate.
4: You don't need a perfect line. Confidence and honesty usually come across better than trying to be overly smooth. You could say things like, I'm really attracted to you. Oh, yeah. And I'd love to be intimate with you if that's something you want to. I keep thinking about you saying that. And seeing where things go.
3: Lisa, calm down.
4: If you're interested,
3: it's
4: I'd
3: working.
4: Really like to have sex with you. But only if that's something you want as well. How do you feel about that?
3: Slow down, I can't write quick enough.
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free world. That is for Calvin. He's out there in Red Bank. It's Fox 102.3 with the 9 o'clock nightcap. Man, I'm telling you, I'm just thinking we make this night even better by going commercial free for the next 3.5 hours. What do you think? Doesn't sound bad at all. Sounds like great company. It's not bad company. That's what Mark wanted. He's out there in Winsboro. I got you, Mark. It's

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0: For the next 3.5 hours. 3 hours of nonstop rock. I'm going to rock you like a damn hurricane here on this Wednesday night. And you're going to like it. You're going to like it. No, more like you're going to love it. It's the Scorpions. It's Vox 102.3.

ago this week, we lost this dude, Ozzy. Damn shame. It's Columbia's classic rock. It's Fox 102.3. We're going commercial free here on this Wednesday night. And you got your boy.

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It wouldn't be a Wednesday edition of the Ryan Knight Show if we didn't throw out some Def Leppard. Followed by, what could rock as good as Def Leppard? Come on, man. Van Halen, brother. We are going commercial free here on this big old hairy Fox 102.3.

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2: Are people being romantically duped by chat phishing?
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2: 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They are socially awkward or they can't really communicate well with the opposite sex, and so they get help.
3: Yeah.
2: Let's test it out. How do I let a woman know I would like to have sex with her?
4: Holy crap. Right out of the gate.
5: You don't need a perfect line. Confidence and honesty usually come across better than trying to be overly smooth. You could say things like, I'm really attracted to you. Oh, yeah. And I'd love to be intimate with you if that's something you want to. I keep thinking about you and seeing where things go.
4: Calm down.
5: If you're interested, I'd really like to have sex with you. But only if that's something you want as well. How do you feel about that?
4: 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I can't write quick enough.
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We're the home of Dave and Chuck. Immediately following Dave and Chuck is your boy, Brady. Brady starts giving you 2 hours commercial-free rock just in time for lunch. Skynyrd, Foo Fighters, Guns N' Roses. And it all starts right in time for lunch. And it's all powered by the Ice House Amphitheater on Main Street in Lexington.

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It's time to be a freeloader. It pays. It does. Rocking some lit here on this Wednesday edition of the Ryan Knight Show, where we are going commercial.

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to love. You know who you should love? First off, yourself. But it's not bad to love Dave and Chuck the Freak. It might be a little sinful, but it's not bad. It's the best way to wake up in Columbia. So with your friend of mine, Dave and Chuck the Freak, right here at this big old hairy Fox 102.3.

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Van Halen, Ozzy, Zeppelin. 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
2: Are people being romantically duped by chat phishing?
3: 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Is that the
2: Real people, they just use it to give them an advantage. They are socially awkward or they can't really communicate well with the opposite sex, and so they get help.
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2: Let's test it out. How do I let a woman know I would like to have sex with her?
4: Holy crap. Right out of the gate.
5: You don't need a perfect line. Confidence and honesty usually come across better than trying to be overly smooth. You could say things like, I'm really attracted to you. Oh, yeah. And I'd love to be intimate with you if that's something you want to. I keep thinking about you saying that. And seeing where things go.
4: Lisa, calm down.
5: If you're interested, I'd really like to have sex with you. But only if that's something you want as well. How do you feel about that?
4: Slow down. I can't write quick enough.
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Columbia's Rock. It's Fox 102.3. That's it for me on this Hump Day Wednesday. Getting over that big hump and closing out Friday. Big Thirsty Thursday edition of the Ryan Knight Show is happening tomorrow night. Got to swing by the liquor store tomorrow morning. I think we drank all the tequila on Tuesday, so got to get some more of that. James the janitor was enjoying that stuff, so I got to hook up our nice janitor. He's a cool dude, man. He's amazing. Hey, we're going commercial free. We got some Offspring on the way. We even got some Stevie Nicks, Metallica, The Cars, and a whole lot of other tracks. We're still going commercial free, even though I'm leaving. Y'all have a great night, like a fat kid in a dodgeball game.

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2: Are people being romantically duped by chat phishing?
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5: You don't need a perfect line. Confidence and honesty usually come across better than trying to be overly smooth. You could say things like, I'm really attracted to you. Oh, yeah. 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I keep thinking about you saying that. And seeing where things go.
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5: If you're interested,
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5: Really like to have sex with you. 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How do you feel about that?
4: 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I can't write quick enough.
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1: Are people being romantically duped by chatfishing?
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3: 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Right out of the gate.
4: You don't need a perfect line. 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
1: Are people being romantically duped by chatfishing?
2: So they're using AI to chat? 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
1: Let's test it out. 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
3: 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Right out of the gate.
4: You don't need a perfect line. Confidence and honesty usually come across better than trying to be overly smooth. You could say things like, I'm really attracted to you. Oh, yeah. And I'd love to be intimate with you if that's something you want to. I keep thinking about you saying that. And seeing where things go.
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4: I'd really like to have sex with you. But only if that's something you want as well. How do you feel about that?
3: Slow down. I can't write quick enough.
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2: Now, a barracuda attack.
3: Okay.
2: Not okay. Something that you really have to worry about anywhere you can hear us, but this woman was on vacation, 13-year-old, on vacation in Turks and Caicos, and she got bit.
4: I love animals, especially ocean animals, marine life.
5: But Claire McDonald never expected one of those animals would attack her. The Sugarland teen and her family were in Turks and Caicos earlier this month celebrating her 13th birthday. And while at the beach on their first full day of the trip, Claire says a barracuda bit her.
4: I did the handstand, like four or five feet deep. And when I did it midway, I just felt like a lot of pressure.
5: The attack only lasted a few seconds, but the fear was overwhelming.
4: I just looked up from my hand and I just saw blood everywhere. It was just blood running through my whole arm. And it was just like a horror movie.
5: Claire's mom, Jen, was in the water with her and took her to shore. That's when a complete stranger jumped into action.
6: She stepped in and said, "I'm a nurse. Can I please help?" And I said, "Yes, please." And so I stepped back and she created a tourniquet and helped stop the bleeding while we were waiting for the ambulance to arrive.
5: We blurred Claire's hand since the damage is too graphic to show, but there are lacerations and bite marks everywhere. And after hours in the ER, Claire amazingly went on to enjoy the rest of her vacation.
6: She named the barracuda Susie. She's like, "I'm not mad at the ocean. I'm a little mad at Susie, but we'll get over it." She's an inspiration to all of us, I think, that, you know, if you fall, you get right back up.
5: Now back in Sugarland, Claire is prepping for surgery tomorrow. And despite what she went through, it's still Claire's goal to become a marine biologist.
4: Just because one bite happened does not change that I don't love animals and I don't want to study them. Even though something bad happened, you got to keep going with your dreams.
7: Stick to handstands in the pool.
2: Yeah.
7: I never dream of doing it. Out
2: no barracudas in the pool.
7: No.
3: Yeah, when Stella and I were snorkeling at Epstein Island.
8: Oh, Lord. Not at Epstein Island.
3: We were. Yeah, no, we really were. We were at Epstein Island. We were not allowed to touch it, but we were snorkeling there. And there was a barracuda in the water. Like, we were, like, looking, and I'm like, "Look over there." And those things are nasty. Those things look nasty. And you just hope to God they're not pissed.
2: Yeah.
3: You know?
2: Well, she probably came down from Moran's end of the way. You know, it was probably like threatened by
7: coming at
3: yeah. Because it was that barracuda was just like swimming. It didn't really care. It's like it knew that I can't eat that big fat thing that's floating in the water, whatever that big fat man is. So I was pretty safe. But
9: barracuda.
2: Oh, yeah. See, why'd you have to do that? It was already replaying about 15
7: minutes. Yeah, I knew it was.
2: That whole
7: I didn't
2: story.
7: Say a word.
2: I wasn't going to say a word either.
7: Listen to your heart.
2: America. I'll help you. It's really unfortunate. This is also unfortunate. Big fitness craze of the 90s is amazingly making a comeback.
3: Thighmaster.
2: Tybo.
3: Oh, Tybo.
7: Oh, no.
2: Tybo is back. Baby, it's back. Here's the story.
10: If we've learned anything this year,
11: John, I want to introduce you to Carolyn Bessette.
10: It's that we're clearly not over the 90s. I want to be down with you. So it should come as no surprise that everything old is new again. For TikTokers who have discovered a cult-favorite workout of the 90s.
12: And I literally do it right there in front of my TV.
10: Victoria Morano just started doing Tybo, the martial arts cardio workout that exploded in popularity when it went to home video. All of that happened before she even took her first steps.
12: Were people just built different back then? Why was no one drinking water? Because literally in the workout, they were just going. No breaks, no water. I'm like, hello, what's going on?
10: Morano is one of several 20-somethings who have joined in on this resurgence. Videos like one shared by Elizabeth Hope on TikTok have racked up millions of views and hundreds of comments.
12: The amount of people I got that said, oh my God, I've been doing with them with my mom. I've been doing them in school when I was a kid. I forgot about these. Where can I find these? Like, everyone's like so amped that they're back.
10: And it's safe to say that no one is more amped than...
13: Hi, I'm Billy Blake.
14: My daughter, one day, she came to me and said, "Hey, Dad, I think you should do a 1-minute workout on TikTok." I go, "What?" I said, "You think people
2: still
14: really
2: looks good?"
14: Yeah. She said, "Yes, Dad, if you do a good workout, people will do it." So I did it, and it went crazy, right?
10: Your daughter was onto something.
14: Yeah, she is.
10: Billy Blanks has gotten so much new interest in the workout that now, at 70 years young, he just recorded an introductory course for all the newcomers.
14: All I want to do is show people.
3: Kill ourselves.
14: It doesn't matter how long the workout is, what you put into the workout is what you get out.
10: And pretty soon, he'll have some new help from this newer generation.
12: I'm going to be able to get certified soon, so that's going to be really fun.
9: Wait, certified for?
12: Typo.
9: Wait. You're going to be a certified Taibo instructor?
2: Oh, my God.
12: Yeah, that's the goal.
3: Very exciting.
7: That guy must have made millions.
3: He had to.
2: Was there that much money in it back then?
3: It was all him,
7: I
3: think.
7: It was so popular.
13: I think my mom bought a house for him.
2: Oh, really?
13: Oh, we did Taibo Saturdays, baby.
2: Oh,
13: come on. They were fun to do as a kid. You felt like you were doing like martial arts.
2: Yeah.
13: So I'd stand next to her and do them, but oh yeah, fired up.
2: Taibo Saturdays.
13: Had every VHS of them, pop them in.
7: See, there you go.
3: Yeah.
7: Your mom wasn't alone.
3: No, she was not. Didn't you have something?
7: It wasn't Taibo.
3: No, it was like buns of steel or something.
7: Oh, that's way back.
3: We found it, right?
7: The tape.
3: Yep.
7: Buns of Steel. It's a classic.
3: Buns of Steel.
7: Wait till the younger people find that one.
2: I was going to say, they just haven't gone back to the classics. Yeah.
3: Nostalgia
2: Buns
3: rules.
2: Of Steel is out there right now. You can see that.
3: Chuck was a big fan of sweating with the oldies.
2: Sweating in the oldies was in my house. It was in my house. That was my mom's jam. My mom was sweating to the oldies nonstop.
3: It's probably still in their house.
2: I'm sure it is. Well, part shortages and political noise are making everything tech more expensive these days. With that in mind, Apple has decided they need to change their sales strategy. They've got a new Apple upgrade program, and it'll allow you to lease new products rather than buy them. For iPhones, leases can go for 1 or 2 years, and they range from $17.99 to $31.99 a month, depending on the version of smartphone you want. Leases are also available for Apple Watch and laptops as well. 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
3: Right.
2: One being that I was just reading that if you don't keep up with your payments, they'll be able to lock you out of most of the stuff on the phone. Oh, you didn't pay? Well, you don't get your photos.
3: Right.
2: You don't have access to that app.
3: Yeah. I mean, $17 sounds a lot better than dropping $2,000 on a phone or whatever, you know.
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15: Dave and Chuck the Freak on Instagram at Dave and Chuck the Freak.
16: Howdy. On a Thursday, the 30th of July, it is Dave and Chuck the Freak. As we continue next, how did a simple good morning to a stranger lead to a crazy day for one woman? Why is a man in black freaking out a neighborhood? Did a barber try and blow his client?
17: That's incredible service.
16: An idiot criminal of the day. All on the way. We'll get started right now with this.
15: Dave and Chuck the Freaks, pervert of the day.
16: Also, hot or not.
17: Mm. Oh, wow.
16: Now, Jason's out. Lisa, there's a man involved if you'd like to be in.
18: Okay.
16: It's a couple banging in an apartment pool.
17: Okay, hold on.
16: In Texas. And there's a big age difference here.
18: Uh-oh.
16: A Texas woman has been accused of having loud, loud sex.
17: Okay.
16: With a man more than twice her age at an apartment complex pool. 32-year-old Emily Parma was arrested for public lewdness about 5 p.m. in Waco, about 100 miles south of Dallas.
17: Nothing ever happens there.
16: The man she was allegedly having sex with at the apartment complex

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If you're a Petty fan, there's a big tribute coming. The Best of Everything. 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

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Pearl Jam working on new stuff already. Said to be working on an album that could be a lot heavier than the last. How much heavier can they get before it doesn't sound like Pearl Jam? This is Pearl Jam to me. It's Daughter on the Fox.

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Just a reminder this week, tickets for John Mellencamp. He's taking his greatest hits on the road. This is going to be one of those shows where you're not walking out of the show going, how come you didn't play this song or that song? You're not going to be doing that because he's playing all the hits. It's the Dancing World Tour, and you can check it out Thursday, July 30th in Charlotte. Your chance to win your way in is at fox1023.com.

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You got Brady on Fox 102.3, Columbia's Classy Rock. Coming up, if you're a Zeppelin fan, there's memorabilia headed your way. And if you're a drummer, you're going to love it. A legendary metal singer teaming up with one of the biggest alt-rock bands of all time. And this little girl rocks. After this kid got bit, she was left with what's going to end up being the coolest scar ever. Those stories and more in your news that rocks coming up next on The Fox.

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3: Yeah.
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5: You don't need a perfect line. Confidence and honesty usually come across better than trying to be overly smooth. You could say things like, I'm really attracted to you. Oh, yeah. 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I keep thinking about
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5: Seeing where things go.
4: Lisa, calm down.
5: If you're interested,
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1: If you are a Zeppelin fan, you got a little extra cash. John Bonham memorabilia going to auction. I will absolutely let you know when that happens. This kind of fell between the cracks and went underreported. At San Diego Comic-Con, back on July 3rd, Iron Maiden frontman Bruce Dickinson made a surprise appearance with the cover-ups. That's Billy Joe Armstrong's side project. They did a bunch of classic rock and punk covers. Does anybody have video of that? Get that to me pronto. Come on. And this kid

0: kicks ass. 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
1: I did the handstand, just felt like a lot of pressure. 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
2: She stepped in and said, "I'm a nurse, can I please help?" And I said, "Yes, please." And so she created a tourniquet and helped stop the bleeding while we were waiting for the ambulance to arrive. She named the barracuda Susie. 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
0: How cool is that? To be able to go through life saying, "This scar is from being bit by a friggin' barracuda."
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You got the big old hairy fox. It's Brady. So I was telling you in your news for the rocks earlier that there's a story about a 13-year-old girl who got bit by a barracuda. And apparently it was a pretty bad bite. She had to get a tourniquet and everything. It's going to leave a scar, which I think is pretty badass. That's a show and tell piece right there. And when you get older, outline that scar. You got a hell of a tattoo. Barracuda. It's the Fox.

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John Bon Jovi taking a little bit of a break to not blow his voice out again. Man, if you saw that clip on YouTube, he sounded like Bruce Springsteen when he was talking. Sounded nothing like him, which isn't a good thing. Rest up, John. Inside 2 hours of ad-free rock, Fox Rock Block. 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

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Dude, it feels like every day I'm talking about Tommy Lee being on another podcast. He's been hitting the podcast circuit hard. Recently, just yesterday, I saw him on Billy Corgan's The Beautiful Ones podcast. He didn't look like he was too messed up. He could actually put a sentence together without sounding like he's tweaking. It's the crew on the Fox.

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Nice Dream Performing, which is a Radiohead tribute. Jeremy's 10, paying homage to Pearl Jam. 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

It's Fox 102.3, Columbia's Classic Rock. I mentioned this in my News for the Rocks earlier, but John Bonham, memorabilia, and other Zeppelin memorabilia going up for auction. When that happens, I'll let you know. That's pretty badass, dude. You don't get a lot of stuff from the estate of John Bonham, man, that's ever auctioned off.

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The bittersweet news with Soundgarden. It is happening. The last project Soundgarden worked on together as a band with Chris Cornell. The bitter, I guess you could say it's bitter news, is that we're not going to get it until 2027. And that's mainly because they're taking their time with it. Which they should, in all honesty. I'm just impatient. I want it now.

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It's Brady. Coming up, a song that everybody thinks was written about the devil, but it wasn't written about Satan. It was actually written about something a little more unsettling. The artist, the song, and the story. 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
1: This song opens with the devil introducing himself. But the real subject of the song, it wasn't Satan. It was humanity. Mick Jagger was inspired by the novel The Master and the Margarita. Then he wove together moments like the crucifixion of Christ, the Russian Revolution, and the Kennedy assassinations. This song began as a slow folk tune, and that was before Keith Richards got his hands on it, and he transformed it into the hypnotic percussion-driven groove we know today. Behind the Rock, it's the Rolling Stones and Sympathy for the Devil on The Fox.

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Guns N' Roses on tour with Public Enemy, which is an interesting duo, man. It does make sense, though. I mean, back in the day, both bands, artists, very rebellious. Do you think Guns N' Roses and Kid Rock could do a tour together? Would that mix? I don't know. It'd be fun. It's Kid. All summer long. On the Fox.

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2: Let's test it out. 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
4: Holy crap. Right out of the gate.
5: You don't need a perfect line. Confidence and honesty usually come across better than trying to be overly smooth. You could say things like, I'm really attracted to you. Oh, yeah. And I'd love to be intimate with you if that's something you want to. I keep thinking about this a lot and seeing where things go.
4: Lisa, calm down.
5: If you're interested,
4: it's working.
5: I'd really like to have sex with you, but only if that's something you want as well. How do you feel about that?
4: Slow down. I can't write quick enough.
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Bob Seger releasing an expanded 20th anniversary edition of Face the Promise, September 18th. And when you get some time, you got to check out the previously unreleased song, Little Jane, which is already available. Seger, Night Moves. 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

You got Brady on Fox 102.3, Columbia's Classic Rock. Coming up, if you're a Zeppelin fan, there's memorabilia headed your way. And if you're a drummer, you're going to love it. A legendary metal singer teaming up with one of the biggest alt rock bands of all time. And this little girl rocks. After this kid got bit, she was left with what's going to end up being the coolest scar ever. Those stories and more in your news that rocks coming up next on the Fox.

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1: If you are a Zeppelin fan, you got a little extra cash. John Bonham memorabilia going to auction. I will absolutely let you know when that happens. This kind of fell between the cracks. It went underreported. At San Diego Comic-Con, back on July 3rd, Iron Maiden frontman Bruce Dickinson made a surprise appearance with the cover-ups. That's Billy Joe Armstrong's side project. They did a bunch of classic rock and punk covers. Does anybody have video of that? Get that to me pronto. Come on. And this kid kicks ass, a 13-year-old girl bitten badly by a barracuda during a family vacation.
2: I did the handstand, just felt like a lot of pressure. I just looked up from my hand and I just saw blood everywhere. It was just blood running through my whole arm. It was just like a horror movie.
3: She stepped in and said, "I'm a nurse, can I please help?" And I said, "Yes, please." And so she created a tourniquet and helped stop the bleeding while we were waiting for the ambulance to arrive. She named the barracuda Susie. She's like, "I'm not mad at the ocean, I'm a little mad at Susie."
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5: You don't need a perfect line. Confidence and honesty usually come across better than trying to be overly smooth. 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
5: 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How do you feel about that?
4: 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I can't write quick enough.
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I kick them off at 11:50 every weekday morning. 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

Laughs 102.3. I'm Amy. I just read there's a startup called Pangram, and it raised $9 million to identify AI-generated text and images with 99.99% accuracy. This is to help publishers and universities weed out this AI slop. So we're now using, I'm assuming they're using AI in order to find and search out this other AI. We're using AI to fight each other. Does the amount of AI seem insane to you? I called my pest control today to schedule an appointment, and I'm pretty sure it was an AI receptionist. It was so, I didn't know.

100%, but I was 99.99% sure that it was AI. And it felt weird because she was making small talk with me. I was like, the point of AI is we don't have to do this, right? Just schedule my appointment and let me move on. How are you today? And I'm like, I'm good. Okay. I felt weird. I cannot spend the rest of my life going, is this AI? Shut up!

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You're getting your $12 ice cream cone delivered using $8 charges, and then you got a tip on top of that. It is now a $30 ice cream cone, and it's melted, all thanks to DoorDash. But maybe they'll get there faster. DoorDash drones are now a thing. I'll tell you three things you need to know in two songs on Fox 102.3.

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3: DoorDash unveiled DoorDash Air, its new drone delivery business, after receiving air carrier certification from the FAA to operate a commercial drone service in the U.S. They still have some more approvals to get, so your burger's not going to be droned to you just yet, but... Do you remember restaurants used to have actual delivery drivers and you would tip them? Sure. But now you're paying a convenience fee and a delivery fee and you're tipping on top of it. When did consumers start becoming responsible for all the operating costs of a business? You're paying 3% extra if you use a credit card places. This is a write-off for you. You pay it. 14. You can tell I'm just fired up, man. 14% of U.S. college students are reading at or below a fourth grade level, according to a survey of 160,000 people across 38 high-income countries. This was done by the Organization for Economic Cooperation and Development. Our 14% is nearly two times above the average found across all surveyed countries. You know what they're saying? It's because of the pandemic. There's learning gaps, lower college admission standards, slashed public school budgets, and AI. And for the first time since 2005, Gamecock men's basketball will face Maryland.

The former ACC opponents have met 58 times, and they'll play Saturday, December 19th at CFG Bank Arena in Baltimore. It's three things you need to know, driven by not AI, but by Hendrick GMC.

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2: Are people being romantically duped by chat phishing?
3: 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Is that
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2: real
3: using
2: people? They just use it to give them an advantage. They are socially awkward, or they can't really communicate well with the opposite sex, and so they get help.
3: Yeah.
2: Let's test it out. How do I let a woman know I would like to have sex with her?
4: Holy crap. Right out of the gate.
5: You don't need a perfect line. Confidence and honesty usually come across better than trying to be overly smooth. You could say things like, I'm really attracted to you. Oh, yeah. And I'd love to be intimate with you if that's something you want to. I keep thinking about you saying that. And seeing where things go.
4: Lisa, calm down.
5: If you're interested,
4: it's
5: I'd really like to have sex with you. But only if that's something you want as well. How do you feel about that?
4: Slow down. I can't write quick enough.
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1: 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I understand that today we are talking an insane amount about AI, but it's how prevalent it is in every single thing that we do, and it happens so casually and relatively quickly. 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

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Nearly a dozen record labels, including the big three, we're talking Universal, Warner, and Sony Music, are demanding that there's some sort of AI-generated music guidelines. So they're saying that tracks need to be, quote, substantially human-made only to qualify for the industry's measure of success, getting on the chart, stuff like that. And that there's concerns over whether AI-generated tracks manipulate streams and charts, and that mandate that the tracks disclose that they were made using generative AI. So, you know, there's websites you can go. I think Sono is one. And you can just type in lyrics to a song, select a genre, a format, and it'll create a song for you. And people are doing this and getting a ton of streams. Then they're creating algorithms to stream that song over and over again. A guy just got busted for having his song streamed so much that Spotify was going to pay him. You know, they don't want to do that. It's Fox 102.3.

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Hots 102.3, home of Dave and Chuck, the Freak. You can catch Dave and Chuck tomorrow starting at 6:15. Hey, coming up, there's a Forest Acres Road that's been closed since 2015. You may already know which road I'm talking about, but it could soon reopen. Though, should it? We'll talk about it in two songs on Fox 102.3.

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Fox 102.3. There's an article on WLTX about this section of Arcadia Lakes Drive, which connects Two Notch and Trenum Roads. Now, it's been closed since the flood in 2015. And when I moved here in 2017, I was like, oh, this road's closed. And I said, yeah, closed with the floods. And then I moved back here in 2020. I'm like, oh, the road's still closed. And I have my in-laws are over on that side. And I'm like, this road is still closed. Well, it could soon reopen. In fact, it's a $2.6 million dam and road project expected to wrap up by spring 2027. However, residents are saying, does it need to? They basically have had a closed off road for the last 11 years. Their kids run up and down and play along that road. I'm like, can we just leave it closed? What do you think we should do? Text 803-742-1023. It's Fox.

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I'm Amy. 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You know, as you get older, you stop learning new things. Your days kind of bleed together. You're in a very strong routine. You take the same way to work even, to and from work each day. And if you find yourself in this drudge, this like monotonous, what am I doing with my life? There are actually a few things you can do for a happier day. I'll tell you what those are in two songs on Fox 102.

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Columbia's Classic Rock is Fox 102.3. If you find yourself, maybe you blink and it's nighttime and you're getting in bed and you're going, where did my day go? There are a few things you can do, some activities for a happier day, for a day that makes you feel fulfilled and that you actually experienced. It didn't just happen to you. According to science, this is based on information from the American Time Use Survey. You're going to want to include quality time with your family, socialize with friends, be active, go out to eat, and step away from the screens. I know it's hard. Stop doom scrolling. Go for a doom walk. Let the doom sunshine hit your face. Drink some doom water. Put some doom electrolytes in it. And I would add to that, as my personal suggestion, lift something heavy, pick it up and put it down. It's Fox 102.3.

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Amy. If you listen to the show at all, you'll know I'm not a fan of the government. Doesn't matter who's in office. I don't trust the government. That's a different show, though. I'm here to tell you that RFK Jr., who I am a fan of, not politically, so to speak, because I've completely checked out. But I appreciate his lifestyle choices. He's debuting a cooking show today. It's on the government's website. And the idea is that you try to show people that you can cook good food. It can be cheap still and easy to add into your life compared to fast food. I'm a fan of eating as little processed food as possible. It's sad what they're willing to put in us sometimes. So again, you can watch RFK Jr.'s cooking show that debuted on the government website. I don't know. USgovernment.gov. I don't know what it is. You'll find it.

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2: Are people being romantically duped by chat phishing?
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2: Let's test it out. 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
4: Holy crap. Right out of the gate.
5: You don't need a perfect line. Confidence and honesty usually come across better than trying to be overly smooth. You could say things like, I'm really attracted to you. Oh, yeah. And I'd love to be intimate with you if that's something you want to. I keep thinking about this and seeing where things go.
4: Lisa, calm down.
5: If you're interested,
4: it's
5: I'd really like to have sex with you. But only if that's something you want as well. How do you feel about that?
4: Slow down. I can't write quick enough.
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And sure, you're paying an arm and a leg for DoorDash to get you some warm ice cream sandwich. But now maybe they'll get to you faster with DoorDash drones. 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
3: 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It's a new drone delivery business. They did receive certification from the FAA to operate a commercial drone service in the U.S. They still have some other approvals to get, but are we getting our burgers droned to us now? Come on. 14% of U.S. college students are reading at or below a fourth grade level. This is according to a survey of 160,000 people across 38 high-income countries, all done by the Organization for Economic Co-op and Development. Our level, our 14%, is nearly two times above the average found across all the other surveyed countries. And they're saying, what's to blame for this? Of course, the pandemic, related learning gaps, lower college admission standards, slashed public school budgets, and, not surprisingly, AI. And for the first time since 2005, Gamecock men's basketball will face Maryland. The former ACC opponents have met 58 times and will play Saturday, December 19th at CFG Bank Arena in Baltimore. 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

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It's Fox 102.3 Ryan Knight hanging with you on this Thursday. You ready to rock a little?

102.3. It's a Thirsty Thursday edition of the Ryan Knight Show. Today is National Chili Dog Day. So we got some chili dogs from Sonic, and then we also got some cheesecake because it's also National Cheesecake Day. James Janitor is so happy. He walks in, he goes, chili dogs and cheesecake? I'm like, yep, it's National Chili Dog and Cheesecake Day. And he goes, yeah!

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5: Let's test it out. 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
4: 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Right out of the gate.
6: You don't need a perfect line. Confidence and honesty usually come across better than trying to be overly smooth. You could say things like, I'm really attracted to you. Oh, yeah. And I'd love to be intimate with you if that's something you want to. I keep thinking about you saying that and seeing where things go.
4: Lisa, calm down.
6: If you're interested,
4: it's
6: I'd really like to have sex with you. But only if that's something you want as well. How do you feel about that?
4: Slow down. I can't write quick enough.
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don't know what you're going to get on a Friday show. You would think that they're probably drinking in the morning time and starting to see double vision. 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

If I was going to make a mixtape, I'd throw some Jonah Jett in the mix, right? Back in the day, you grab that blank cassette, you hit record off the radio, and you're like, oh, I'm amazing because I can make the best mixtapes. Guess what? You don't have to do that no more. It's simple now these days. All you got to do is text the word DJ to 803-742-1023, and you could be chosen as one of those people who ultimately makes the awesome mixtape that plays on the radio nonetheless. 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Hell, if you wanted nothing but Eagles, you could make it happen. Nothing but Metallica, you could make it happen. But first, you got to text the word DJ to 803-742-1023.

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It's a Thirsty Thursday edition of the Ryan Knight Show, and you would think I'm drunk because I might want to sign up for OnlyFans because Donna Mills. You know Donna Mills, right? No? You didn't hear about Donna Mills? You didn't hear about the OnlyFans page? You're never too old to try something new. Sorry, almost threw up in my mouth. Oh, God, no.

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